0: 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Thank you for listening to my new song, Let Him In Anyway.
1: KAAN-FM, Bethany. 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Northwest Missouri's KAAN.

0: 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Wetzel helping out Corey Kent.
1: Here's a look at your forecast. A wind advisory begins at 7 a.m. tomorrow and continues until 1 p.m. tomorrow afternoon. Lows level off around 64 overnight under partly cloudy skies. A mix of clouds and sun Wednesday. Slight chance of thunderstorms. Highs level off around 89. Lows level

0: From time to time, we like to put a little church on the radio for you. Lamb, guitars,
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0: words that
1: 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And on the hands of time.
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That's Megan Maroney. 6 months later, I'm Rich Krieger. Coming up, Brett Eldredge ties the knot. Right now, here's Thomas Rhett.

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That's Megan Maroney with Beautiful Things. I'm Rich Krieger. Coming up, Disney celebrating America's 250th birthday. Right now, it's Rodney Atkins.

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0: From time to time, we like to put a little church on the radio for you. 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
1: and
0: words
1: 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Hand on a hands of time.
0: And you can thank God.

Pour Me a Drink, Post Malone. It's Steve Harmon. Early on, we heard the Post Malone Jelly Roll big stadium tour was going to be delayed because Post Malone wanted to finish an album. And I just checked. All of Jelly Roll and Post Malone shows are still on, even though we found out that Jelly Roll has filed for divorce from Bunny. He says, I'm just going to keep working.

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what's going on down on the farm, join Ken every weekday, state and regional market reports to let you know the latest commodity prices.

Ever wondered just how long a country mile actually is? Well, we don't know either, but maybe this song will help clear things up. You're home in the country, KAAN, Bethany.

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0: The brand spanking new one from Lainey Wilson is on the way. And if you're already a little too fond of peanut butter, this is dangerous news. I'll tell you about it coming up.
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Marion is a lady every night. And so I kept him away for 3 or 4 days and waited till the time got right. Well, I made my run with the evening sun, and I smiled when I heard him turn red out. 'Cause I was headed north to Tennessee.

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